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2: All right, we are creeping our way through June. It's the 10th, 1935. Alcoholic Anonymous was founded by William G. Wilson and Dr. Robert Smith.
3: Nah, it's nice, man. I got a buddy. He drinks too much. He's an alcoholic, I'm pretty sure. Because he always tries to justify his drinking. It's not a good sign. Even when I don't call him out, one thing he loves to say is, you know, Andy, eating too much is way worse than drinking too much. And I'm like, no, yeah, dude, totally. Like, I remember growing up, my dad was a really nice guy until he had too many sandwiches.
2: That's Andy Gold at Recovery Comedy. 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

From the album Turbo, Judas Priest on TOS, the Mountain of Pure Rock. Going gold on this day back when. And a great album it is. Rush Band taking you through a rock slide with Audio Slave on TOS.

It's Tom O and Mandy in the morning. After that, we're on the job with Pure Rock Slides all day, starting at 10. This is Maine's Mountain of Pure Rock, TOS.

0: Autumn Kings on TOS, the mountain of pure rock. Gone, gone, gone on After Hours. 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That is at 9. It always kicks off with a stoner. Pure Rock is next from Scott Stapp.
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0: Ryan Purds on TOS, The Mountain of Pure Rock. It's Sour. 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
4: 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Thank you, buddy.

0: Ozzy Believer on TOS, the Mountain of Pure Rock from Diary of a Madman, Rush Man Inside a Rock Slide. 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

0: Washington, D.C. has the second highest cannabis consumption in the United States. I guess that makes sense. Even their monument in Washington looks like a joint, but... Remember all those times you see a news story about Congress doing something crazy, you're like, what the hell are these guys smoking? The answer was weed, it turns out.
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0: Seven Dust Unbreakable on TOS, the Mountain of Pure Rock, the new album, One, Mushroom Head, also Megadeth, Uncle Jack, Korn, The Pretty Reckless, Sick Puppies from the App, Ozzy and the Doors, Riders on the Storm. 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
2: A Southern California police officer got a surprise when he pulled over a driver for a traffic violation. When the Fullerton police officer approached the vehicle and asked for license and registration, the driver handed him a get-out-of-jail-free card from the board game Monopoly. 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
9: Rushman, what's up? We're trying to figure out what to request here. We've been arguing all night about it, but I think we figured out we want to hear some Raw, maybe Rectifier. All right, see ya.

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1: Yeah, this is Preston Cole coming back from Portsmouth, New Hampshire, and I'd like to hear Rage Against the Machine, Know Your Enemy, for the ride home. Rush Hour. You guys rock.

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2: 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You know, everything's zen right now. How about some bush?

0: Tim Montana on TOS, the mountain of pure rock. Break Me Down. But Roll Your Own, Sponge. Also, we heard Black Crowes. The show's coming right up. The 19th, down there at Mansfield, Mass. Bush. Also, we heard The Warning, Rage Against the Machine, Jimmy's Chicken Shack, and Great White. Rock Me, kicking off the second half of Roll Your Own. 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
6: Hey, Rushman. How about some five-finger death punch? I remember. For the boys over at Meyer Tools.

0: New from A Perfect Circle on TOS, The Mountain of Pure Rock. I like that one. It's Starless on Roll Your Own, Dash Rip Rock. Before that, Stone Sour and Five Finger Death Punch, July 22nd, Main Savings Amphitheater in Bangor. That'll be an awesome show. Hoping to catch that one myself. The After Hours Rush brought to you by Farmingdale Self Storage. The Out of the Cellar recap is at the top of the hour. We'll kick off a rock slide and do one more for the run.
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1: 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Pantera, Soundgarden, STP, Korn, you'll hear it all. 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
3: All right, we are creeping our way through June. It's the 10th, 1935. Alcoholic Anonymous was founded by William G. Wilson and Dr. Robert Smith.
4: Nah, it's nice, man. I got a buddy. He drinks too much. He's an alcoholic, I'm pretty sure. Because he always tries to justify his drinking. Not a good sign. Even when I don't call him out, one thing he loves to say is, you know, Andy, eating too much is way worse than drinking too much. And I'm like, no, yeah, dude, totally. Like, I remember growing up, my dad was a really nice guy until he had too many sandwiches.
3: That's Andy Gold at Recovery Comedy. 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

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Parental Guidance from Judas Priest. That is from the album Turbo that went gold on this day back when. Just a great album from the Priest camp. Rushman and a Pure Rock slide. Here's Breaking Benjamin on TOS.

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0: Anthrax. It's for the kids. It's TOS, the Mountain of Pure Rock. Stabbing Westward in there, Black Label, and Five Finger Death Punch. Make plans to see that show. Among the many that are coming to the Main Savings Amphitheater, my gosh. That one on July 22nd with Eva Under Fire. 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It is the After Hours Rush, brought to you by Farmingdale Self-Storage. We'll do it again tomorrow on a Thirsty Thursday. Be safe, have a great night, and we'll kick off a rock slide with Deftones next.
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2: A Louisiana restaurant is under investigation after a viral video showed employees skinning a deer behind the building. Pineville police found evidence that the deer carcass was then stored in the restaurant's freezer alongside other food items intended for customers.
3: 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So it was skinning it out back.
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3: 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Oh, yeah. 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

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I say you look so fine that I really want to make you mine. 4, 5, 6, come on and get your kicks. Now you don't need

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Hey, it's Jay Stu. When the Mountain Morning Show's over, stick around because our workday is just getting started on the TOS Heavy Lift. 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So hang out at work with me, Jay Stu, Monday through Friday from 10 to 3 on the TOS Heavy Lift.

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Hot pursuit, fiery auto crashes. Some will die in hot pursuit while sifting through my ashes. Some will fall in love with life and drink it from a fountain that is pouring like an avalanche coming down the mountain. I don't-

0: Rushman here, inviting you to join me every weeknight at 7 for the After Hours Rush. 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

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It's just what hard-working Mainers need to power through the day. This is Maine's mountain of pure rock, TOS. Now get out there and give us some, bub.

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0: Very kindly, it is the Mountain of Pure Rock, TOS, Mountain Morning Show, now officially in progress. My name is Tom O. Join me now, won't you, for a hearty and yes, heartfelt good morning. Good morning to you, Mandy.
1: And good Thursday morning to you, Tom O.
0: Yes, thank you.
1: So I assume there's got to be at least a couple people listening right now who are taking their morning dump. So let's start with a poop story.
0: Might as well. Is this a world record poop story?
1: Not a world record,
0: oh,
1: no.
0: Oh, okay. Just wanted to make sure.
1: It's about a New Zealand tourist attraction that had to close due to unsanctioned poop.
0: All right. People were pooping where they were not supposed to.
1: That is exactly right. So the popular tourist attraction is the Masterton Queen Elizabeth Park Fernery, where they apparently have 60 different varieties of fern growing.
0: Okay.
1: And I'm not sure why, but apparently this makes people need to poop.
0: Well, it's a good place because ferns, I believe, are, they conceal the poop. They cover a lot of area and I think could be used quite effectively for wiping.
1: Oh, that's a good point. All right. Well, the reason I wanted to talk about this was so we could have an actual New Zealand person telling us more about it, because I love their accents.
0: Okay, all right.
1: All right, so this is the council spokesperson.
2: We've had several incidents recently of people defecating in the fernery.
0: Defecating.
2: This is a public health hazard, and our teams are in the process of cleaning it up.
0: Defecating.
1: Yes, defecating.
0: And it
2: We've
0: is
2: had
0: it?
2: Several incidents recently of people defecating and
1: defecating.
0: How do you get... I don't know how you get defecating out of... They spell it the same as we do.
1: Oh, yeah. But they say again, all the same words. It's just different.
0: Yeah, and it is a hizzard as well.
1: So, yes, they are going to have to spend the next couple days cleaning it up.
0: Is they it the same remind... person, or they think it's a bunch of people?
1: Oh, they think it is multiple people.
0: Okay.
1: They said...
0: Not a serial pooper, as we get those stories sometimes.
1: Well, you know what would be funny is if it turned out that it was like the gardener or the janitor.
0: Yeah, right. Right.
1: I wish I had this quote. This kind of behavior is completely unacceptable and disrespectful to other park users. There are excellent public toilets literally 2 minutes from the fernery.
0: Well, 2 minutes can make the difference.
1: It really can.
0: That's quite a length of time to wait with your ass. They clenched.
1: They didn't say whether it was solid or liquid.
0: All right. Let's do our first news of the day. That is next to TOS.
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3: It is 6:13 here at the Mountain of Pure Rock, TOS. Here's everything you need to know, beginning with meteorologist Russ Merle.
4: Good morning. Clouds and some occasional sun today with isolated showers or thunderstorms. Warm and muggy, low to mid 80s. Isolated showers or thunderstorms, mid 60s tonight. Tomorrow, much like today, clouds, a little bit of sun, spotty showers or thunderstorms, warm and sticky, mid 80s. Showers and thunderstorms Friday night, lows near 60. Sunny, dry, and warm near 80 on Saturday. Clouds and a little bit of sunshine Sunday. This is Mountain Morning Show meteorologist Russ Merle from the NormsUseCars.com weather desk.
3: In sports, the New York Knicks have pulled off the greatest comeback in NBA Finals history. The team erased a 29-point deficit to stun the Spurs 107-106 in Game 4 from Madison Square Garden. New York is now one win away from its first title since 1973. San Antonio will try to stave off elimination in Game 5 when the best-of-seven series shifts back to San Antonio on Saturday. The Red Sox were swept by the Tampa Bay Rays after falling 7-5 in St. Petersburg. Jake Bennett was tagged with the loss after allowing 4 runs on 7 hits and a walk. Boston has dropped 4 straight and will host the Texas Rangers for a 3-game series that starts tomorrow at Fenway Park. And the World Cup starts today. I've got Tammy Trujillo with more on that.
5: The global soccer tournament is taking place in North America for the first time since 1994. The opening game is in Mexico City, with Mexico taking on South Africa, before the U.S. team kicks off on Friday for their opener against Paraguay in Los Angeles. The tournament features 48 countries from around the world and will be held in 16 cities across North America, with 11 of them in the U.S., 3 in Mexico, and 2 in Canada. The final will be held in New York at MetLife Stadium on July 19th. I'm Tammy Trujillo.
3: It's very exciting.
6: This is all news to me.
3: That the World Cup starts today?
6: Yeah.
3: That means the germs are here, people.
6: I hadn't heard anything about it.
3: I've actually heard that they've been turning away, like, players and coaches and, you know, whatever, as they come over on the airplanes. They're like, oh, yeah, no, you can't come here. Get out of here. So it should be interesting to see who actually manages to get here to play for the FIFA World Cup.
6: All right.
3: Now, from the Farmingdale Self-Storage News Desk. Oh, remember the landowner that got hit and dragged by an ATV that was, like, trespassing and speeding on his land?
6: Yep.
3: Well, they caught the guy that was driving. A Waterboro man is in trouble with the law after being accused of dragging a landowner with an ATV. According to authorities, 21-year-old Devin LaFrance hit and dragged the victim on Pequawket Lake in Lymington earlier this month. The incident happened after the landowner told LaFrance to slow down on a trail. The man ended up having to be treated for non-life-threatening injuries. LaFrance is facing multiple charges, including aggravated assault. And more products have been added to a recall list.
6: Uh-oh, we've got a recall.
3: Pet foods.
6: It could cause
3: serious illness or even death. Let's give it a listen.
7: The FDA's issued an updated notice for certain freeze-dried and frozen raw pet foods made by Go Raw LLC. That's on top of the firm's voluntary recall back in February that its products contain extremely low levels of thiamine or vitamin B1. Dogs and cats need thiamine to maintain neurological function and to digest carbohydrates. Without it, they could experience seizures, which could lead to death. Raw pet foods have also been linked to foodborne illnesses such as salmonella. You can find the complete list of the recalled foods on the FDA website. I'm Daria Albinger.
6: Right, because it's raw.
3: But so a lack of, I always thought it was thiamine, but she said thiamine. That's one of those many added enhanced things that they put in a lot of our food. Like if you look at bread, it's all like, here we gave you some thiamine or whatever.
6: Interesting.
3: I know, we learn something new every day. All right, authorities are trying to find the owner or owners of two stray pigs found wandering this week in Woodbridge, Connecticut.
6: Okay.
3: The first pig is already in custody while the search has continued for the second stray. Surveillance photos have been posted on the Woodbridge Regional Animal Control Facebook page. That's it? That's all they told us?
6: And you got to have the surveillance photos out there. You don't want people reporting just any old wandering pig.
3: Right, we need to make sure it's the right
6: that one. Specific pig on surveillance. If it matches that description, please give a call. But any other pig, don't call us.
3: No.
6: Some Mountain to Pure Rock TOS.

0: 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It is the Mountain Morning Show with Avatar 631. I'm Tom. Oh, there's Mandy.
1: Hello, good morning.
0: I'm going to put the shades up.
1: Oh, I'm about to be blinded. Oh, it's not that bad.
0: I don't think so. Pretty cloudy out there. Russ says occasional sun today. Also, occasional showers or thunder showers. It's going to be a muggy day in the 80s. We've got another $25 gift card for you from Fairground Cafe, Topsom Fair Mall in Topsom. Dad's go-to for the best breakfast in the Mid-Coast. They are voted best for 23 years running. All right, let's see what we might do for our game today.
1: Today is a very light day of celebrations.
0: Is it? We've had that lately.
1: Mm-hmm.
0: I would like to wish you happy National Corn on the Cob Day.
1: Okay.
0: Gotten some decent corn lately, even though it's from not here.
1: Right. We've had it twice already this summer.
0: And what'd you think?
1: Really good.
0: It was good corn, yeah.
1: Yeah.
0: But then when you get the native corn, you're like, oh, wait.
1: Yeah.
0: I know.
1: You can tell the difference, too, the next day. One of them makes itself known in your poo. Just to let you know.
0: All right. Well, I guess if you have to pass the inspection before you let it go. CNA Day. That's nurse. What is that? Nurse assistant?
1: Certified nursing assistant.
0: Is this some sort of health professionals week or something? Didn't we just have something else? Another specific doctor or something.
1: And then it was Nurses Week. Like,
0: no, that was a while ago, though. Yeah, that's right. Mm-hmm. It was Nurses Week. Well, whatever. It's King Kamehameha Day.
1: I don't know what that is.
0: He's the king who unified the Hawaiian Islands.
1: Oh, I should know that. I'm such a terrible person.
0: Well, I don't know how much you've, gotten into the history of Hawaii.
1: I know some, but obviously I didn't know the specific names.
0: Right.
1: Like, I know what happened, roughly.
0: Right, and the big things, King Kamehameha and throwing virgins into the volcano. Those are the two items of Hawaiian history that's
1: all you need to know.
0: Are notable. And the invention of the outrigger.
1: Nice.
0: National German Chocolate Cake Day. That's specific, not just chocolate cake.
1: German chocolate cake.
0: Which it has to have that icing, right?
1: It has to be really, really rich. I know that.
0: And it has to have the icing with the nuts in it? Or is that just... Yes, the distinctive coconut pecan frosting.
1: Ah.
0: Let's see. Of National Making Life Beautiful Day. Well,
1: that's every day.
0: Well, that's our goal.
1: Right.
0: To make your life beautiful. Say Hi Day.
1: Right. Hi.
0: As opposed to Get High Day. Which,
1: that's every day.
0: Well, it's coming up on 7:10.
1: Oh, that's right.
0: I've heard the Green Bear 420 commercials.
1: That's just around the corner.
0: And Yarn Bombing Day. That you were right. That is a very short list. Yarn Bombing, which, judging by the photo, to decorate trees with...
1: Yeah, it literally is that.
0: With blankets.
1: Transforming your street with hand-knitted and crocheted art.
0: It is.
1: Wow.
0: It's a tree cozy.
1: All right. I've heard of hugging trees, but dressing them?
0: I've never seen that before.
1: No, me neither.
0: Seriously.
1: I hope I see something yarn bombed today in my normal routine.
0: I doubt it.
1: No, I know.
0: I doubt it. So, yes, that list, hopefully will be enough to spawn a wacky, zany, goofy radio type quiz show later today.
1: Guess we'll find out.
0: And it will be for a Fairground Cafe. $25 gift card. Topsom Fair Mall in Topsom. All right, let's do some pure rock from Ice Nine Kills. New one coming up.
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17: Good morning. Clouds and some occasional sun today with isolated showers and thunderstorms. Warm and muggy, low to mid 80s. Isolated showers or thunderstorms, mid-60s tonight. Tomorrow, much like today, clouds, a little bit of sun, spotty showers or thunderstorms, warm and sticky, mid-80s. Showers and thunderstorms Friday night, lows near 60. Sunny, dry, and warm, near 80 on Saturday. Clouds and a little bit of sunshine Sunday. This is Mountain Morning Show meteorologist Russ Merley from the NormsUseCars.com weather desk.
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1: Good morning.
0: Russ Merley is calling for a cloudy day with some breaks of sun, but also some showers or thunder showers, especially in the afternoon. It'll be muggy in the 80s, and he will tell you about that. And the weekend forecast coming up next in the news.
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17: Or here at the Mountain of Pure Rock TOS, here's everything you need to know, beginning with meteorologist Russ Murley.
18: Good morning. Clouds and some limited sunshine with isolated showers or thunderstorms today, 80 to 84 this afternoon. Partly cloudy with isolated showers or storms, mid-60s tonight. Clouds, a little bit of sunshine, isolated showers or thunderstorms tomorrow. Warm and sticky, middle 80s. Spotty showers and thunderstorms near 60 tomorrow night. Mostly sunny on Saturday, 78 to 82. Clouds and a little bit of sunshine, upper 70s Sunday. This is Mountain Morning Show meteorologist Russ Murley from the Norms Used Cars.com weather desk.
17: In sports, the Red Sox were swept by the Tampa Bay Rays. They fell 7-5 in St. Petersburg. Jake Bennett was tagged with the loss after allowing 4 runs on 7 hits and a walk. Boston has dropped 4 straight games and will host the Texas Rangers for a 3-game series that begins tomorrow at Fenway Park. The Patriots do not appear to have much interest in bringing back a former player. Head coach Mike Vrabel said on Wednesday that the team is not exploring the addition of wide receiver Stephon Diggs. Vrabel mentioned that he appreciates Stephon as a person and a player, but they're happy with who they have right now. The Knicks pulled off the greatest comeback in NBA Finals history. The team erased a 29-point deficit to stun the Spurs 107-106 in Game 4 from Madison Square Garden. New York is now 1 win away from its first title since 1973. San Antonio will try to stave off elimination in Game 5 when the best-of-seven series shifts back to San Antonio on Saturday. And the Stanley Cup Final continues tonight in Raleigh. The Hurricanes are hosting the Golden Knights for Game 5. The Canes are coming off a victory that has turned the series into a best-of-3. Carolina captain Jordan Staal led the way with a pair of goals, including the game winner. He is the first player in 44 years to score at least one goal in each of the first 4 games of the Stanley Cup Final. Vegas hopes to regain control of the series with a chance to win the cup at home in Game 6. Now, from the Farmingdale Self-Storage News Desk, we've got another recall. Good Lord.
0: Oh, jeez.
17: The Maine Office of Cannabis Policy is announcing the recall of several more products.
0: Uh-oh.
17: There are concerns after adult-use cannabis flower produced by Green Trap ended up testing positive for high levels of yeast and mold. The affected products were sold at 7 licensed retail stores across the state between April 29th and June 8th. The full list of these products is available online, and anyone who purchased them should return them for a refund or dispose of them.
0: They're gone.
17: I was going to say April 29th. They're gone.
0: Even if it was June 8th, gone. Still gone.
17: Exactly.
0: Yeah.
17: Oh, we haven't heard about the fledglings in a while. Friends of Big Bear Valley and the San Bernardino Mountains say it's almost time for those little eaglets to take flight.
0: Oh, okay. Yeah. The ones on camera.
17: Yeah. Here's more on that.
19: The not-for-profit says eaglets typically fledge the nest between 10 and 14 weeks of age. Sandy and Luna are coming up on 10 weeks. The duo can be seen on the live nest cam hopping around and flapping their wings. And that, the organization says, is a sign that flight will happen soon. One other bit of news from Friends of Big Bear Valley. They say after weeks of studying the eaglets, they're pretty sure Sandy is a female and Luna is a male. I'm Bree Tennis.
0: Oh, right.
17: Whoops.
0: Because of... One squats to pee? How do they... What do you mean?
17: I think once they start getting their coloring, you can tell.
0: No, I don't think so.
17: Their beak, maybe?
0: I don't know.
17: That's a great question. Maybe one of them has a giant dong.
0: That could be. All right.
17: All right. With the flip of a coin, Salt Lake City added a new member to their city council. The seat became vacant when Eva Lopez Chavez was removed from the city council after it was revealed she was living outside of the district. In the end, the city council was stuck with a 3-3 tie when they voted on who should fill the seat for the next 18 months. So, on Tuesday, they flipped a coin.
0: Huh.
17: And Jennifer Napier Pierce won the toss. She is a former advisor to Governor Spencer Cox.
0: It just came down to just the coin flip.
17: Flip the coin. There you go. That's your new...
0: Right. But you would think they're in Utah, they would settle it by playing rock, paper, scissor wife. I don't know.
17: Rock, paper, sister, wife. I like it.
0: They should do some sort of Survivor challenge or something like that. I think they missed an opportunity there, you know?
17: Flipping a coin is boring.
0: It is.
17: And you're right. They could have done anything. Even just like who could make a better paper airplane.
0: Right. It is the Mountain of Pure Rock, TOS.

0: TOS, the Mountain of Pure Rock, Nine Inch Nails on the Mountain Morning Show. I'm Tom. Oh, there's Mandy right over there.
1: Good morning.
0: Russ Merley says, mainly clouds today, a few breaks of sun, could be some showers or thunder showers around as well. Muggy in the 80s. A mannequin which went missing from a railway museum in England has been found on a train, sitting on the train with a can of cider in its hand.
1: Okay.
0: It had been gone for a number of days. Young Annie is her name. She usually sits on one of the station's platforms. Oh, you know, sitting on the bench there. The station master says she was probably taken by, quote, a group of lads out having some fun, perhaps on a stag do, on a bachelor party.
1: Right.
0: What they call them over there. So, but they say she seems to be absolutely unfazed by her condition. So she's still in good condition, in good shape. The folks on the train said, given her inebriated state, because she had the can of hard cider in her hand,
1: right?
0: They put her in a wheelchair and delivered her back on the next train.
1: So, I hope they gave her a bath. You never know what those boys were doing during their bachelor party.
0: That's what I'm thinking. Don't test for DNA. Don't put her under a black light.
1: Right. Yes. That don't let CSI bad. Near her.
0: It could be bad.
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4: Good morning. Clouds and some occasional sun today with isolated showers or thunderstorms. Warm and muggy, low to mid-80s. Isolated showers or thunderstorms, mid-60s tonight. Tomorrow, much like today, clouds, a little bit of sun, spotty showers or thunderstorms, warm and sticky, mid-80s. Showers and thunderstorms Friday night, lows near 60. Sunny, dry, and warm, near 80 on Saturday. Clouds and a little bit of sunshine Sunday. This is Mountain Morning Show meteorologist Russ Merley from the NormsUseCars.com weather desk.
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1: Can't draw, can't drown them away. 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

0: TOS, the Mountain of Pure Rock, Funeral Portrait on the Mountain Morning Show, 718. 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
1: Hi, good morning.
0: It's going to be cloudy with a few breaks of sun today and some showers around, thunder showers. Russ will tell you all about it. It's going to be muggy. His forecast is in the news and we chat with him right after that.
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1: It is 7:22 here at the Mountain of Pure Rock, TOS. Here's everything you need to know, beginning with meteorologist Russ Murley.
0: Oh. A little early there, bud.
15: Good morning. Clouds and some occasional sun today with isolated showers or thunderstorms. Warm and muggy, low to mid-80s. Isolated showers or thunderstorms, mid-60s tonight. Tomorrow, much like today, clouds, a little bit of

0: Fenway Park. The Knicks pulled off the greatest comeback in the NBA Finals history. The team erased a 29-point deficit to stun the Spurs 107-106 in Game 4 from Madison Square Garden. New York is now one win away from its first title since 1973. San Antonio will try to stave off elimination in Game 5 with the best-of-seven series, shifting back to San Antonio on Saturday. And the Stanley Cup Final continues today in Raleigh. Here is Tammy Trujillo with more on that.
1: The Hurricanes are hosting the Golden Knights for Game 5. The Canes are coming off a victory that's turned the series into a best of three. Carolina captain Jordan Staal led the way with a pair of goals, including the game winner. He's the first player in 44 years to score at least one goal in each of the first four games of the Stanley Cup Final. Vegas hopes to regain control of the series with a chance to win the Cup at home in Game 6. I'm Tammy Trujillo.
0: There you go. Now from the Farmingdale Self-Storage News Desk. A fire suppression system is being blamed for causing a multi-vehicle crash in Loudoun, New Hampshire. The incident happened yesterday at a gas station on Route 106, and wind that carried the fire retardant powder onto the road, it temporarily blinded motorists.
2: Jeez.
0: A total of five cars were involved in the accident. No serious injuries were reported, though.
2: Was there a fire?
0: There was no actual fire at the gas station.
2: Oh, it just went off.
0: It just kind of went off, yeah.
2: Okay. That wouldn't have helped put it out if it was just blowing away anyway.
0: Right. I guess they should probably consider that when designing those.
2: Right.
0: All right. There are a number of people in custody after another night of unruly behavior and property damage in the streets of New York following the Knicks' win. Here we go. More on that from Scott Pringle.
3: There were taxi and car windshields all smashed up with people climbing on top of them and box trucks damaged, city bikes destroyed, and fireworks set off all outside of Madison Square Garden. A number of arrests were made. Now, there was an official watch party scheduled for outside the garden, but that was canceled just a few hours before the game by the Knicks owner, James Dolan. It's unclear if a watch party will be back there for Saturday's Game 5 when the Knicks could win a championship. In New York, I'm Scott Pringle.
2: Yeah.
0: Well, there's your motive.
2: Well, wait till they win. I mean, you're a little premature on your rioting. I mean, they just won one game. They didn't win the championship. If you're going to be rioting after just one victory, how are you going to step it up?
0: Every day is a good day for a riot.
2: I guess that's true.
0: So they thought there was going to be a watch party outside Madison Square Garden, and then like 2 seconds before the game, they were like, just kidding, goodbye, get out of here.
2: Bye, everybody, so, go home.
0: Yeah, good luck with that. A neighborhood in Toronto's Old Town has come up with what may be the World Cup's most Canadian attraction. A 51 hand-painted resin beaver sculptures, nearly 4 feet tall, scattered across a 6-block scavenger hunt.
2: This is the actual animal. Yeah, I'm assuming.
0: What?
2: Never mind.
0: Oh, I was going to say, no, it's hand-painted resin sculptures, obviously.
2: Right.
0: I see what you're saying. 49 of the beavers represent competing nations, including 2 for Canada, while the remaining 2 represent FIFA and all nations combined. The organizer behind the hunt, who goes by Posner, said the beaver was chosen as the theme because it is, in fact, Canada's national animal.
2: That's true.
0: Well, that's perfectly appropriate.
2: That is true. But beaver scavenger hunt is basically what a Saturday night is for a single guy. So it's...
0: So what you're saying is no one's going to show up for it because they're already busy?
2: Some out in the pure rock TOS.

0: TOS, the Mountain of Pure Rock. It's the Mountain Morning Show. I'm Tom O. There's Mandy right there.
1: Hello, good morning.
0: 7:31. That is the perfect time to check in with our meteorological madman, Russ Merle. Good morning.
2: Good morning.
1: Good morning.
0: It's going out.
2: Good morning to you.
0: Want to make sure
2: are you waiting for me?
0: Yeah.
2: Are you waiting for me to do something?
0: Formalities.
2: Yeah. Okay. I was just, I thought that pause was my my entrance. So, yes, I want to be sure I'm the first to wish both you, Tomo, and you, Mandy, and Bangor a very thirst-quenching and satisfying Thursday.
0: Thank you, Russ.
3: Thanks.
0: There you go. She's cracking one open now.
2: Today is going to be a perfect day to work up a powerful thirst, and I'm going to have to issue a swamp ass advisory.
0: Wow.
1: It's about time.
0: Yeah.
2: Well, yesterday was borderline, but I was playing golf with the boys yesterday, and JR had, by the third or fourth hole, had mentioned that he had already worked up a pretty good rue in his underpants. He was questioning why I didn't issue a swamp ass advisory yesterday, but
1: I feel like you've missed a couple days, and it's probably because you're sitting in air conditioning, right?
2: I am ensconced in air conditioning comfort right now, yes.
1: Yeah.
0: That's why. That's got to be it. Well, thank you, Russ, for issuing that advisory. We will heed your warning today.
2: Especially for you, Tomo, because I'm not entirely sure that you've removed your long johns for the season yet.
0: I did today. Today is the first long john free day.
1: Yeah, but he forgot to put anything on other than that.
0: That's
1: so
0: true. Yeah. Yep, that is true. All right, you ready to see what we got?
2: What do we got?
0: We got an interesting one from the Daily Star today. It's from India. Here's your headline. Man dies after super gluing penis shut.
1: Oh, no.
0: During hotel romp with ex-fiance.
1: Why would you do that?
2: Where's Jay Stu?
0: The 25-year-old man was using the super strong epoxy resin as contraception.
1: Oh, my God.
0: Instead of a condom during sex. So
1: why?
2: Not a good idea.
1: That's never a good idea.
0: Bad idea.
2: Your urologist would frown upon that.
0: Right. Yeah. Said to have sealed his manhood with the ultra-strong epoxy during intercourse. The couple was inhaling the glue.
1: Oh, okay. This makes a lot more sense now.
0: For a kick before opting to use it as a contraceptive. During their meetup at a hotel.
1: I hope it was worth the bang.
0: I don't know.
1: I hope the bang was worth it.
0: He was later discovered a day later, unconscious in the shrubs outside the hotel. And the immediate rush to the hospital, sadly passed away shortly afterwards. So they don't really know why he died.
1: Well, he obviously couldn't pee either.
0: Right.
1: So there's only a short amount of time before all that stuff stops working properly.
0: Right.
2: Yeah, he didn't think that through. And I got to tell you, doing something that stupid and dying does not qualify as a man's death.
0: That is not a man's death. No.
1: No matter how hot the chick was.
0: Right.
2: Right, yeah.
0: Yes, they said it was a death under mysterious circumstances. They have yet to ascertain the exact cause of his death. But
1: it could have also been like an allergic reaction to the epoxy.
0: Who knows?
2: All right.
0: But I don't know how they noticed that. Right? Or maybe they heard from the fiance, or I don't know.
1: She probably, well, no, if you're going to do an autopsy, you got to look everywhere.
0: Yeah,
1: so
0: I guess that's everywhere.
2: Yeah. Right, yeah. Call the coroner.
0: So we got that. And the only other brief one today, I'll just throw that out before you wrap it up. Here's a headline. Shocking taste test. I tried penis-flavored lollipops and couldn't believe the realism.
2: I hope this is a woman.
1: Why?
0: Unclear.
1: So they were salty
0: we'll
1: then.
0: We'll just leave it. We'll just leave it there. Yeah, the bizarre, the flavor of unwashed male genitalia.
1: Ew. And oh, God.
0: They're selling like hotcakes in France.
1: Wow.
0: So.
2: Oh, my God.
0: So there you go. That's what I had for you today. A couple bizarre ones.
1: Yeah.
0: Really? So, all right. There you go. Look at your time.
2: Yeah. When you get there, there you are. Yeah, look at my... It is 7:37.
0: I know.
2: Oh, my God, look at my time. Okay, so I already issued the swamp ass advisory for good reason. It's going to be well into the 80s today, low to mid-80s. It's not the heat, it's the humidity, right? Yeah, going to be sticky today. For Mariners, not a lot going on. Oh, forgot to tell you the forecast. Yeah, you know it's going to be warm and sticky. Clouds and some sunshine, isolated showers or thunderstorms. And when we say isolated, we're talking like a 30% chance. For Mariners, southwesterlies 5 to 10 knots, shifting southerly this afternoon, seas 2 to 3 feet. Visibility is a mile or less and slowly increasing throughout the day today, but still some patchy fog and haze offshore this afternoon. Isolated showers or thunderstorms, low to mid-60s tonight. Clouds, some sunshine. Isolated showers or storms, mid-80s. Still very sticky tomorrow. Probably have to issue another swamp ass advisory for tomorrow. Clearing out tomorrow night after those showers and thunderstorms end, upper 50s to low 60s. Sunny, beautiful Saturday. That's the pick of the weekend. We're looking at temps in the upper 70s. Should be an absolutely gorgeous day with low humidity. Clouds return on Sunday, although there may be a little bit of sunshine in the mountains as we look forward to Sunday afternoon. We are brought to you by the Evergreen Golf Club and the beautiful Rangeley Lakes. 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Hey, come check out the brand new, completely renovated clubhouse, including the all brand new simulators. 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You can still come in, bring your clubs in, swing the clubs, play around with the simulators. 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It's evergreenrangeley.com. 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
18: Good morning. Clouds and some occasional sun today with isolated showers or thunderstorms. Warm and muggy, low to mid 80s. Isolated showers or thunderstorms, mid 60s tonight. Tomorrow, much like today, clouds, a little bit of sun, spotty showers or thunderstorms, warm and sticky, mid 80s. Showers and thunderstorms Friday night, lows near 60. Sunny, dry, and warm near 80 on Saturday. Clouds and a little bit of sunshine Sunday. This is Mountain Morning Show meteorologist Russ Merley from the NormsUseCars.com weather desk.
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0: TOS, the Mountain of Pure Rock. It is the Mountain Morning Show with Ozzy. 7:49. I'm Tom. Oh, there's Mandy.
1: Morning.
0: And Russ Merley says it's going to be, well, not very nice looking today. It's pretty hazy out there. We're going to have a lot of clouds, a few breaks of sun, maybe a shower or a thunder shower as it stays muggy in the 80s. He'll tell you all about it. The weekend forecast.
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1: It is 7:53 here at the Mountain of Pure Rock, TOS. Here's everything you need to know, beginning with meteorologist Russ Merley.
18: Good morning. Clouds and some occasional sun today with isolated showers or thunderstorms. Warm and muggy, low to mid 80s. Isolated showers or thunderstorms, mid 60s tonight. Tomorrow, much like today, clouds, a little bit of sun, spotty showers or thunderstorms, warm and sticky, mid 80s. Showers and thunderstorms Friday night, lows near 60. Sunny, dry, and warm near 80 on Saturday. Clouds and a little bit of sunshine Sunday. This is Mountain Morning Show meteorologist Russ Merley from the NormsUseCars.com weather desk.
1: In sports, the Stanley Cup Final continues tonight in Raleigh. The Hurricanes are hosting the Golden Knights for Game 5. The Canes are coming off a victory that has turned the series into a best of three. Carolina captain Jordan Staal led the way with a pair of goals, including the game winner. He's the first player in 44 years to score at least one goal in each of the first four games of the Stanley Cup Final. Vegas hopes to regain control of the series with a chance to win the Cup at home in Game 6. All right, Maine native Cooper Flagg is on Time's 100 Most Influential People in Sports list. We talked about that, I think, yesterday. Well, Kentucky racehorse trainer Sherry DeVoe is being recognized as well for her groundbreaking success this year, and I've got some more on that for you.
19: DeVoe is being added to Time Magazine's 100 Most Influential People in Sports list this year, alongside figures like LeBron James, Lionel Messi, and Caitlin Clark. DeVoe became the first woman to train a Kentucky Derby winner when her horse Golden Tempo took first in the Derby last month. She again marked a historic milestone this month when Golden Tempo won the Belmont Stakes, making her the first woman to train a winner of two Triple Crown races. I'm Tammy Trujillo.
1: And the Red Sox were swept by the Tampa Bay Rays after falling 7-5 in St. Petersburg. Boston has now dropped four straight games. They'll be hosting the Texas Rangers for a three-game series that starts tomorrow at Fenway Park. Now from the Farmingdale Self-Storage News Desk. Oh, Tom Brady's been convicted.
0: Of what?
1: It's actually not the Tom Brady. It's fired Massachusetts Sheriff's Deputy Tom Brady.
0: Oh, wow.
1: Has been convicted of ordering employees to repair his house while working on the clock. Federal prosecutors say Brady used his position to order sheriff's office employees to perform maintenance at his home. The work included repairs to his heating system during and after work hours. Brady also pleaded guilty to witness tampering. Don't you tell him.
0: Right.
1: Don't you tell him.
0: Right.
1: He's scheduled to be sentenced on September 28th.
0: Well, at least he's got a cool name.
1: Right. It's going to be awesome when you're hanging out in jail and you're like, hey, well, I'm Tom Brady. I don't know if they're going to believe him, though.
0: They'll just call him the goat in jail.
1: Father's Day is coming up very soon. It's on the 21st. And this day, of course, has a very different vibe than Mother's Day. Let's find out what dads want. Maybe let's find out what dads want.
20: That's because shopping for dad is tough, because guys don't typically drop hints about what they want or don't want. According to the National Retail Federation, we'll drop about $226 on Dear Old Dad. And to save you some panic shopping, they say dads want special outings with experience-based gifts. Aww. Tickets to a game, a concert, and don't forget dinner. Not all dads are masters of the grill, but they are all masters of the TV remote. I'm Bree Tennis.
0: That's true.
1: Yeah. All right, well, there you go.
0: If I can find it. The remote.
1: It's between the cushion.
0: Sometimes.
1: And the side of the couch.
0: Yeah, sometimes you're right.
1: Mm-hmm. A 7-year-old boy from Monroeville, Pennsylvania, visited his local library to put on 50 sweaters at once.
0: Okay.
1: It's a Guinness World Record.
0: Of course it is. We haven't had a record story yet today.
1: Seriously. The Monroeville Public Library's children's room said on social media that Skylar Roselle Whitaker set the record for the most sweaters worn at once during a June 1st visit to the library. Guinness World Records reviewed evidence from the attempt, and they confirmed that the boy's total of 50 sweaters was enough to break the previous record of 46, which I think that was, wasn't that David Rush?
0: Oh, I would assume.
1: I love that he was just beat by a 7-year-old.
0: Right.
1: The library said the sweaters used during the attempt will be donated to the facility's annual sweater drive coming up in the fall. Oh,
0: that's very nice.
1: Yeah.
0: That's very nice. The kid says he's proud to have the record, although if he does attempt it again, he'll wait till winter. Because really, it was a little, that's a little hot.
1: Yeah.
0: Right now, a little... little not, stuffy.
1: Not well planned there, 7-year-old.
0: Right. Doing it in June. It's TOS.

0: TOS, the Mountain of Pure Rock. It is the Mountain Morning Show with Chevelle. I'm Tom. Oh, there's Mandy right there.
1: Hello, good morning.
0: Pretty cloudy. Going to see some breaks of sun. Might even see some showers or thunder showers. It is going to be muggy in the 80s today. Russ will tell you how long it's going to last.
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13: Thunderstorms today, 80 to 84 this afternoon. Partly cloudy with isolated showers or storms, mid-60s tonight. Clouds, a little bit of sunshine, isolated showers or thunderstorms tomorrow. Warm and sticky, middle 80s. Spotty showers and thunderstorms near 60 tomorrow night. Mostly sunny on Saturday, 78 to 82. Clouds and a little bit of sunshine, upper 70s Sunday. This is Mountain Morning Show meteorologist Russ Merley from the NormsUsedCars.com weather desk.
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15: You gave up the sports car for the minivan. You gave up poker night, Monday night football. And when the kids came along, your wife gave up sex. You've given up so much to be a dad. And last Father's Day, your family honored you by giving you a tie.
16: A freaking tie?
15: This Father's Day, come on down to the place you deserve. Hookers and beer.
17: Come here, cutie.
15: The name says it all. It's Hookers.
17: Come here, daddy. You look so good.
15: And beer. Lots of it. It's what you really want for Father's Day. Hookers and beer. Downtown.
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0: TOS, the Mountain of Pure Rock. It is the Mountain Morning Show. I'm Tom. Oh, Mr. Mandy's right over there.
1: Mr. Mandy. I'll go by that. That's fine.
0: I'm a little distracted. I'm watching a boat blocking the intersection out here.
1: Oh, I bet there's a lot of mad drivers right now.
0: Came right off the dude's trailer.
1: Yeah. Take pictures. Send Nikki out there with her camera.
0: I know. Yes, that's right. She's our official photographer and videographer.
1: Yep. I think she got video of them moving that historical house in Augusta not too long ago.
0: Oh, yeah. I saw a lot of footage of that. That seemed like a little bit of a traffic nightmare as well.
1: Yep.
0: But, yeah. Don't forget to make sure it's hooked. The winch is hooked.
1: How big is the boat?
0: It's a bow rider, like a 20-foot or something.
1: Oh,
0: so,
1: wow.
0: So, yeah. Took off from the intersection and shoop, boat went for a little ride.
1: Ooh, at least they didn't get on the interstate first.
0: Right. So there's a little bit of a traffic issue out here in front of the Augusta Civic Center. So
1: don't come get your prize right now.
0: Right. Russ Murley says it's going to be kind of cloudy today. It could be some breaks of sun. Could also be some showers. It's going to be muggy. He'll tell you all about it in the news.
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10: It is 8:21 here at the Mountain of Pure Rock, TOS. Here's everything you need to know, beginning with meteorologist Russ Merle.
11: Good morning. Clouds and some limited sunshine with isolated showers or thunderstorms today. 80 to 84 this afternoon. Partly cloudy with isolated showers or storms. Mid-60s tonight. Clouds, a little bit of sunshine. Isolated showers or thunderstorms tomorrow. Warm and sticky, middle 80s. Spotty showers and thunderstorms near 60 tomorrow night. Mostly sunny on Saturday, 78 to 82. Clouds and a little bit of sunshine, upper 70s Sunday. This is Mountain Morning Show meteorologist Russ Merle from the NormsUsedCars.com weather desk.
10: In sports, the Red Sox lost to the Tampa Bay Rays. They fell 7-5 in St. Petersburg. Boston has now dropped 4 straight games. They'll be hosting the Texas Rangers for a 3-game series that starts tomorrow at Fenway Park. The New York Knicks are now one win away from an NBA championship after a historic comeback last night against the Spurs. Here's Scott Pringle with more on that.
12: Let's go Knicks! Let's go Knicks!
13: Knicks fans are fired up after seeing their team come back from being buried 29 points down and then 20 down in the fourth quarter. But the Knicks found a way to beat the Spurs 107-106.
14: The comeback was a little.
15: We're losing. Guess what? We came back. New York at 5.
13: OG Anunoby tipped in a missed three-pointer from Jalen Brunson with just over a second left to complete the largest comeback in NBA Finals history. The Knicks now with a 3-1 series lead and a victory Saturday gives them their first NBA title in more than half a century. In New York, I'm Scott Pringle.
10: So that's probably why they were doing some rioting and whatnot. I mean, that was a pretty big deal.
16: Big game, but yeah.

0: right. Finally, new state records released today show a massive spike in alligator removals from Florida's biggest theme park. Ooh, here's more on that.
1: Good idea.
2: Data from the Florida Fish and Wildlife Commission reveals that trappers have pulled over 400 nuisance alligators from Walt Disney World property over the last 10 years. The aggressive safety program was launched following the tragic death of a toddler at a resort back in 2016.
1: Oh, I remember
2: State
1: that.
2: Officials say the ongoing alligator sweeps are necessary to protect the millions of tourists flooding into Central Florida every summer. I'm Michael Kastner.
1: Well, they know where the food is.
0: Yeah. Yes, they do. And they were there first, to be fair, you know?
1: You're right. True.
0: Okay, for the low, low price of just $79, soccer fans attending the FIFA World Cup 2026 games will be able to see their very own names displayed on the stadium video screens.
1: Oh, okay.
0: It's called the Superfan Shoutout, and it's just one more way for FIFA to, you know, cash in on excited fans. It's not new, of course. American sports organizations have been doing it for years, but usually right. there's a charity component. This is just pure profit.
1: They just want the money.
0: Yeah, it's just a case of fans deciding if seeing their name on a big TV screen at the World Cup is worth paying $79.
1: Right. And then you have to hope that you don't have to take a leak at that moment that they decide to show your name on the screen, because that's usually how it's going to happen.
0: Yep.
1: Yeah, so.
0: So do it before you drink the beer? I don't know.
1: Because they never tell you when, so yeah.
0: You'll miss it.
1: It's a Mountain of Pure Rock, TOS.

0: TOS, the Mountain of Pure Rock, Sleep Theory on the Mountain Morning Show, 8:33. I'm Tom O. There's Mandy right there.
1: Good morning.
0: It is pretty cloudy out there. Going to see some breaks of sun from time to time. Could see some showers or thunder showers move through later on today. Russ says it'll be in the 80s. It'll be humid. He has issued a swamp ass advisory for today.
1: Yeah, be on the lookout.
0: There has been some controversy as to whether he is late on his issuance of the swamp ass advisory.
1: I don't know what the controversy is. Just check your underwear and you'll know the truth.
0: Right. Some thought it should have been yesterday.
1: Yeah.
2: Domo. Yep, tell Russ. There should have been a swamp ass advisory yesterday.
0: Well,
2: Went to go take a poop and hydroplaned off the seat. That's how bad it was.
0: That is bad.
1: That's terrible.
0: Yeah.
1: Hopefully. I hope he's okay.
0: I know. No injuries, I hope. Exactly. Right. So, all right. Well, hey, it's too late now. Too late now, but it's up for today. We've got Guns N' Roses next.
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4: Yeah, I have three kids and a stepson.
5: I remember him.
4: A 12-year-old named Miles.
5: Yeah.
4: 9-year-old.
5: Miles. Yeah. Absolutely.
4: Yeah. Yeah.
5: I remember that little boy.
4: 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So about in 07. Huh? In 07. 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
18: Clouds and some occasional sun today with isolated showers or thunderstorms. Warm and muggy, low to mid 80s. Isolated showers or thunderstorms, mid 60s tonight. Tomorrow, much like today, clouds, a little bit of sun, spotty showers or thunderstorms, warm and sticky, mid 80s. Showers and thunderstorms Friday night, lows near 60. Sunny, dry, and warm near 80 on Saturday. Clouds and a little bit of

0: Sunshine Sunday. This is Mountain Morning Show meteorologist Russ Merle from the NormsUsedCars.com weather desk.
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2: 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Bye-bye, everybody.
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0: TOS, the Mountain Pure Rock. Guns N' Roses on the Mountain Morning Show. It is 8:46. I'm Tom. Oh, there's Mandy right there.
1: Hello.
0: It is kind of gray out there.
1: Is the boat?
0: The boat's gone, yeah.
1: Oh, well, that was efficient.
0: Well, they brought a crane. That's what I noticed all the commotion was when the crane was out there.
1: Oh.
0: They had to bring a crane in to put it back up on the trailer.
1: So the intersection at Civic Center Drive is okay now?
0: It is fine now, yes.
1: Excellent.
0: That's your traffic report from the Mountain Morning Show.
1: All you get is what's happening outside the window, though.
0: That's it.
1: Yeah.
0: Basically, what I can see is the extent of my reporting. But yeah, Russ says it's going to be a little humid today. He'll tell you about it. Of course, his forecast is coming up in the news, and you're just minutes away from your chance to score a Fairground Cafe gift card, $25 gift card from the Fairground Cafe, Topsom, Fair Mall in Topsom, Dad's go-to for the best breakfast in the Midcoast, 23 years running. All right, let's do some news.
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1: It is 8:51 here at the Mountain of Pure Rock, TOS. Here's everything you need to know, beginning with meteorologist Russ Murley.
14: Good morning. Clouds and some occasional sun today with isolated showers or thunderstorms, warm and muggy, low to mid 80s. Isolated showers or thunderstorms, mid 60s tonight. Tomorrow, much like today, clouds, a little bit of sun, spotty showers or thunderstorms, warm and sticky, mid 80s. Showers and thunderstorms Friday night, lows near 60. Sunny, dry, and warm, near 80 on Saturday. Clouds and a little bit of sunshine Sunday. This is Mountain Morning Show meteorologist Russ Murley from the NormsUseCars.com weather desk.
1: In sports, the Red Sox lost to the Tampa Bay Rays 7-5 in St. Petersburg. Boston will return home to host the Texas Rangers for a three-game series starting tomorrow at Fenway Park. The Knicks pulled off the greatest comeback in NBA Finals history. They erased a 29-point deficit to stun the Spurs 107-106 in Game 4 from Madison Square Garden. New York is now one win away from its first title since 1973.
0: You want to hear that?
1: Yes, please.
15: Wilson gets it, fires up a three. Shot no good. The chip, it's gone! It's gone! It's gone! With 1.2 remaining, Knicks take the lead. OG Anunoby, and it's 107-106.
0: That's how it ended. Well, and it's that score. Well, wait, here's how it ended.
15: No timeouts left. They have to get it in. Harper lobs it inside. Castle has it, lost it. That's it! It's over! The greatest comeback in NBA playoff history! The Knicks pull off the miracle comeback and lead it 3-1. Now one win away from a title!
0: My God.
1: All right, the World Cup starts today. Let's have some even more audio because Tammy Trujillo is going to tell you all about it.
0: Sure.
16: The global soccer tournament is taking place in North America for the first time since 1994. The opening game is in Mexico City, with Mexico taking on South Africa before the U.S. team kicks off on Friday for their opener against Paraguay in Los Angeles. The tournament features 48 countries from around the world and will be held in 16 cities across North America, with 11 of them in the U.S., 3 in Mexico, and 2 in Canada. The final will be held in New York at MetLife Stadium on July 19th. I'm Tammy Trujillo.
1: There you go.
0: All right. World Cup news.
1: I've not been reading all of the news stories about how Ebola probably won't be a problem.
0: Probably.
1: Yeah. It's a low chance. Just a very low chance. All right. And the Stanley Cup final will continue tonight at 8 p.m. in Raleigh, with the Hurricanes hosting the Golden Knights for Game 5. The teams are tied at 2 wins apiece, so there will be a Game 6 as well Sunday at 8. Now, from the Farmingdale Self-Storage News Desk. Did you know that there is a library on the U.S.-Canada border in Vermont that shares...
0: Yeah, like, one entrance is in one country, one entrance is in the other.
1: Right. Yes. Well, apparently they are once again letting people cross the barriers. I guess they've been shut down for a while. The Haskell Free Library and Opera House on the U.S.-Canada border in Derby Line opened a new entrance in Quebec yesterday. This will allow Canadians to enter the library without having to worry about violating U.S. immigration laws that went into effect last year. The library opened in 1901, and State Treasurer Mike Pichak says it's been a way to celebrate the U.S. and Canada's friendship. So, if you need to cross the border, that's where to get it done.
0: Right. Yeah, it's a weird situation there. Well, it's like the golf course up in,
1: right.
0: Up
1: is there
0: Fort
1: one?
0: Fairfield.
1: And you don't need a passport to play that?
0: No, you do. And you have to enter from your proper country. And it's a pain in the ass.
1: Interesting.
0: Yeah, what is that? Rustic Valley.
1: Do you have to declare?
0: There's two different clubhouses. There's one for Canadians and one for Americans.
1: Interesting. All right.
0: So you can't play there unless you have a passport.
1: Well, then I will not be playing there.
0: That's right.
1: All right. Last night on The Tonight Show, Jimmy Fallon invited Kevin Bacon and Kenny Loggins to join him and the house band on their classroom instrument series. Apparently, they like to use like toy instruments and schoolhouse instruments.
0: I've heard that.
1: Rainbow xylophones and plastic recorders to play a well-known song.
0: Yes.
1: So with Kevin Bacon and Kenny Loggins in the house, can you guess which song they played?
0: Footloose.
1: Yeah. Now I've got a kind of-

0: Yes, I could keep playing it forever.
1: And Kevin Bacon's a musician now, right? Yeah, doesn't he have the Bacon Brothers or something? So yes. that was fitting.
0: That's pretty cool. So the instruments, in case you were wondering which ones they used, the toy xylophone, toy keyboard, they had kazoos, plastic recorders, tambourines, and maracas. And then don't forget, they also had boom whackers.
1: What is a boom whacker?
0: It's a colorful plastic tube. You basically just whip it around in the air and it makes sounds. Yep. All right. Fashion collectors with very deep pockets will have a chance to bid on what's being billed as the world's first handbag made from lab-grown Tyrannosaurus Rex collagen.
1: Oh, we heard about this.
0: This is at an auction today in Paris. The bag was created using collagen linked to T-Rex fossils reportedly discovered in the United States and then transformed into bioengineered leather through a complex laboratory process. If it reaches its high estimate of almost $600,000, then this prehistoric purse could become one of the most expensive and unusual fashion accessories ever sold.
1: It's very weird. T-Rex leather.
0: T-Rex leather.
1: Handbag. And it's especially designed for people with very short arms. There's a short strap on it, so that's...
0: That's perfect.
1: All right, it's a mountain of pure rock, TOS.

0: TOS, the Mountain of Pure Rock. It is the Mountain Morning Show with Disturbed. I'm Tom O. There's Mandy right over there.
1: Good morning.
0: Oh, as you suggested, Nikki took a photo of the land yacht. It was blocking the intersection out here on Civic Center Drive. Put it up on the TOS Facebook page.
1: Perfect.
0: I don't think she needed any instruction to. I think she just, as she was driving by on her way in, she was like, oh, I got to take a picture of that.
1: Right. We got some pictures from listeners too. Oh, Bill Gammon sent us one. Yep.
0: The same one.
1: Yep. Nice.
0: Russ Merley is calling for a cloudy day today overall, but there will be some breaks of sun. It's going to be a muggy one. A little too hot, perhaps, for more prizes.
1: Oh, yeah.
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0: 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Mandy, what is the subject of our game today?
1: Well, today's National Corn on the Cob Day, so we're going to do some Corn on the Cob trivia.
0: All right. 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Come on now, come play with us here.
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11: Good morning. Clouds and some limited sunshine with isolated showers or thunderstorms today. 80 to 84 this afternoon. Partly cloudy with isolated showers or storms. Mid-60s tonight. Clouds, a little bit of sunshine. Isolated showers or thunderstorms tomorrow. Warm and sticky. Middle 80s. Spotty showers and thunderstorms near 60 tomorrow night. Mostly sunny on Saturday. 78 to 82. Clouds and a little bit of sunshine. Upper 70s Sunday. This is Mountain Morning Show meteorologist Russ Murley from the NormsUsedCars.com weather desk.
12: T-O-S. 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Sharp resolution, vivid color, striking detail. Those are all great things when taking a picture of your full arousal. In fact, with the iBone, you'll probably spend more time getting it up than you will uploading your pictures. And that's a good thing. The iBone. If you're not using the iBone, then you must not want anyone to see your wiener.
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0: GOS, the Mountain of Pure Rock. It is the Mountain Morning Show. Stone Temple Pilots. I'm Tom. Oh, there's Mandy right there.
1: Good morning.
0: Russ Murley is calling for clouds with a little bit of sunshine. It's going to be warm and humid, though. 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
0: And your fabulous prize today, a $25 Fairground Cafe gift card. 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All right, let's see who we're going to give this to. Morning, TOS. Who's this?
2: This is Clay. How's it going?
1: Good morning, Clay. How are you?
2: Good.
1: What are you up to today?
2: I am working in Livermore today.
1: All right, then.
0: Well, Clay, we've got a $25 Fairground Cafe gift card for you. Thompson Fair Mall and Thompson. We'll give it to you if you can survive a round of our game. It's all about corn on the cob for Corn on the Cob Day. What do you say? Are you ready?
2: I am ready.
0: Here we go. Corn on the Cob trivia question number one.
1: Number one.
3: Number one.
0: Corn on the Cob trivia question number one is, all right, Clay, how do you determine whether a corn plant is male or female? Oh, that's a good question. How do you determine whether a corn plant is male or female? Is it A, the male plants are better at sports? Well, okay. How do you determine whether a corn plant is male or female? Is it B, the female plants bleed corn syrup once a month? Jeez. Or how do you determine whether a corn plant is male or female? Is it C, trick question, corn plants have both male and female parts? What do you say, Clay, A, B, or C?
2: I'm going to go with B on that one.
0: He's going to go B. It's exactly right.
1: That would be awesome.
0: Nice job. You got one down. Here you go. Corn on the Cob trivia question number two. Here it is. In the 1988 movie Big, Tom Hanks's character eats something as if it was corn on the cob. What does he eat? In the 1988 movie Big, Tom Hanks's character eats something as if it was corn on the cob. What did he eat? Is it A sausage kitchen sausage? Oh!
4: Sausage kitchen.
0: I haven't played that in a while.
5: Hello, I'm Maurice Bonneau. Welcome to the sausage kitchen.
0: Oh, that's good to hear that. In the 1988 movie Big, Tom Hanks' character eats something as if it was corn on the cob. What does he eat? Is it B, little baby corns, like on a salad bar?
1: It's tiny ones.
0: Or in 1988 movie Big, Tom Hanks' character eats something as if it was corn on the cob. What does he eat? Is it C, a human finger? What do you say, Clay, A, B, or C?
2: I'm going to go with C on that one.
0: C. That's exactly right. All right, you got two down. Here comes your clean sweep, Clay. Corn on the Cob trivia question number three. Here it is. In the world of emojis, what does a cob of corn represent? In the world of emojis, what does the cob of corn represent? Is it A corny dad joke? Well, that would make sense.
1: Yeah.
0: In the world of emojis, what does the cob of corn represent? Is it B, porn, rhymes with corn? Or in the world of emojis, what does the corn of cob represent? Is it C, a horribly disfigured penis? Do you say, Clay, A, B, or C?
2: Got to go with C again on that one.
0: There it is.
1: Right on.
0: Nice job, Clay. Beautifully played. Congratulations, you got them all. You got a Fairground Cafe gift card coming out to you, man. Enjoy your day. Thanks for playing.
2: Thank you.
0: You're welcome. Tell us where to climb for pure rock and fabulous prizes.
2: Top of the mountain, TOS.
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0: 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It is 9:31. I'm Tom O. There's Mandy right there.
1: Good morning.
0: It's going to be partly sunny today, scattered showers or thunderstorms later, and it's going to be in the 80s. Here's a good headline. Man who donated his body after death had a rare triple penis.
1: What?
0: Triphalia. We've heard of diphalia. We get those stories all the time. We always wonder, is it over and under or side by side?
1: Do we get the answer?
0: The triple penis is side by side by side.
1: Side by side by side. Wow.
0: Well, kind of. Let's see. So the guy donated his body. And while dissecting the cadaver, the medical students made a discovery in his pelvis region. Apparently, he had two extra penises inside his scrotal sac.
1: Oh, my goodness.
0: They are all fully fully formed.
1: I was going to say, if they were fully functioning, that would have been painful every time he got a boner.
0: Well, they don't know what if they did respond. As the external penis, because they don't know the guy's name. They don't know if he knew of the history, if he had it. They assume that it probably was not unnoticed.
1: Right. He probably had some weird symptoms that he just kept to himself because he was too embarrassed to ask.
0: The other two extras were about half the size of his regular main penis.
1: Mm-hmm.
0: And this is only the second such case ever recorded in medical history.
1: Of multiple penises of penises inside?
0: Of three.
1: Oh.
0: It's like 1 in 6 million can have the double penis.
1: Right.
0: But this is only the second time that there has been an example of triphalia documented in scientific literature.
1: Like 1 in 5 billion.
0: Right. Exactly.
1: Wow.
0: So, and they don't know anything really about the guy. That's how it goes. When you donate your body, they don't know who you are, I guess. Or they don't find out.
1: It wasn't Ozzy then?
0: It's not Ozzy. The doctors expressed doubts that his triphalia went entirely unnoticed. They also do not know if this is the guy who coined the phrase hornier than a three-peckered billy goat. Which is a classic.
1: Right.
0: Had to come from somewhere.
1: Obviously someone with three peckers.
0: All right, Pink Floyd is coming up.
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20: Yes, and neither would you, Derek, this star nonsense.
19: Yes, yes.
20: No, it is a

0: TOS, the Mountain of Pure Rock. It is the Mountain Morning Show. Autumn Kings, gone, gone, gone. It is 9:47. I'm Tom. Oh, there's Mandy right there.
1: Good morning.
0: Russ says it's going to be warming up. It's going to get a little sticky today. A little close. We're going to be in the mid-80s. Humidity is going to be up there. Could be some showers or thunderstorms. They're really not going to take the humidity away, though. Just going to add to it, probably.
1: Probably. And he did issue a swamp-ass advisory.
0: Yes, please be advised.
1: Yep.
0: It has been officially issued. And probably he even foreshadowed could be in place tomorrow as well.
1: Okay.
0: So plan accordingly with proper absorbent undergarments.
1: Or none at all. Just let the air get to it.
0: That's right. Whatever you choose, plan accordingly. Also plan for a Friday morning joke off tomorrow.
1: Oh, yeah.
0: Come up with a good joke or find a good joke, and you could score a TOS t-shirt just for participating in the joke off tomorrow. We'll also have another Fairground Cafe gift card to give away with our game. So look forward to that. Let's make room for Jay Stude. Come on in and take you through the middle of your day. We'll kick off a rock slide with some Godsmack. That is next.
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12: Thunderstorms, warm and muggy, low to mid 80s.
7: Isolated showers or thunderstorms, mid-60s tonight. Tomorrow, much like today, clouds, a little bit of sun, spotty showers or thunderstorms, warm and sticky, mid-80s. Showers and thunderstorms Friday night, lows near 60. Sunny, dry, and warm, near 80 on Saturday. Clouds and a little bit of sunshine Sunday. This is Mountain Morning Show meteorologist Russ Merley from the NormsUseCars.com weather desk.
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TOS, the Mountain of Pure Rock. That is Danzig in a Rock Slide. Jay Stu here today. Hoping you're having an absolutely fantastical morning. We're going to keep you rolling right now with Volbeat on TOS.

outworks Mainers, and nobody outrocks the mountain. Nobody. It's the Heavy Lift with J-Stu on the mountain of pure rock. TOS.

0: TOS, the Mountain of Pure Rock. It's the latest from Seven Dust. That is Unbreakable, wrapping up a rock slide. That song's hard for me. I got a bad back, a weak knee, and all this other stuff, and it comes on, and I start jumping around like a dumbass. Hardly a surprise, right? 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We got Pure Rock headed your way from 3 Days Grace. Pearl Jam's coming up. We'll get the latest from the Pretty Reckless.
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0: What?
1: TOS, the Mountain of Pure Rock. It's the latest from the Pretty Reckless. Jay Stu here with you today on The Heavy Lift. That song right there, number one on the Billboard Hard Rock charts. I saw Maine's own Jonathan Wyman put up a post about it on social media, talking about how it's like their, I want to say their ninth number one or something like that, and the like fifth one that he's been involved with the Pretty Reckless. 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I feel like they're bringing it on home for Maine, and that's pretty awesome. 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
9: Partly sunny at times with a small chance of a shower or thunderstorm, 80 to 84 this afternoon. Partly cloudy with isolated showers or storms, mid-60s tonight. Clouds and some sunshine with isolated showers or thunderstorms, mid-80s tomorrow. Spotty showers and thunderstorms near 60 tomorrow night. Mostly sunny on Saturday, 78 to 82. Mostly cloudy on Sunday. This is Mountain Morning Show meteorologist Russ Merley from the NormsUseCars.com weather desk.
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11: 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A 12-year-old named Miles.
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1: 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It's Break Stuff. Jay Stu here with you today. Right now, it's Papa Roach.

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It's the Heavy Lift with Jace 2 on the Mountain of Pure Rock. TOS.

0: 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That is Black Label Society. They take us out of a rock slide. It's their latest Name in Blood. Jay Stu here with you today. That rock slide was brought to you by Varney Buick GMC on the Hogan Road in Bangor. 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Coming up in just a bit, we have Guns N' Roses. We have Pure Rock from Shinedown. We'll get that new one from Tim Montana. Stay here on TOS.
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0: TOS, the Mountain of PR Rock. It's the latest from Tim Montana. That's Break Me Down on the Heavy Lift. I'm Jay Stu. We get the 90s at noon coming up here in just a little bit. I found some old pictures of me in high school, and man, it is just so hard to look at. The funny part is I feel like that's all come back around again, you know, like the mullets are back in full swing. I don't know how it is that I can look at those pictures of myself, and I think it's the cringiest crap I've ever seen. And then kids today just walk around with mullets like it's no big deal. But yet somehow if I did that now, I'd be like some old dude trying to look young. It's just such a paradox. I can't even wrap my brain around it. But we got Godsmack coming up. We got Queensryche, Metallica, Pantera. We'll have some fun. Stay here. We're going to kick off a rock slide. Five Finger Death Punch next.
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10: Partly cloudy skies, isolated showers or thunderstorms tonight, low to mid-60s. Clouds and some sunshine with isolated showers or storms, mid-80s on Friday. Spotty showers and thunderstorms, 58 to 62 Friday night. Mostly sunny on Saturday, near 80. Mostly cloudy, upper 70s on Sunday. This is Mountain Morning Show meteorologist Russ Murley from the NormsUsedCars.com weather desk.
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I'm Jay Stu. 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

0: TOS, the Mountain of Pure Rock. That's White Zombie on the 90s at noon today. I'm Jay Stu. I wonder if that song is still in Rob Zombie's solo sets. It's got to be. You know, I can see if he pulls out something like Black Sunshine or something like that. He was talking all about how these days when he tours, he doesn't do that many White Zombie songs anymore. I was like, dude, whatever. But that one has got to be there. It's just got to be. More Human Than Human on the 90s at noon. Also, wrapping up a rock slide, thanks to Diversified Inc., Penobscot Plaza, Bangor, or diversifiedinc.net. 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

0: TOS, the Mountain of Pure Rock. That's lit on the 90s at noon. We've all been there, right? Like, those lyrics are real. That is not an exaggeration. We have all been there. All right, we're going to stay in the 90s, but we got to kick off a rock slide. Ozzy is on the way, as well as Smashing Pumpkins. They're next.
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10: Partly sunny at times with a small chance of a shower or thunderstorm, 80 to 84 this afternoon. Partly cloudy with isolated showers or storms, mid-60s tonight. Clouds and some sunshine with isolated showers or thunderstorms, mid-80s tomorrow. Spotty showers and thunderstorms near 60 tomorrow night. Mostly sunny on Saturday, 78 to 82. Mostly cloudy on Sunday. This is Mountain Morning Show meteorologist Russ Merley from the NormsUseCars.com weather desk.
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TOS, the Mount of Pure Rock. That is Tesla in a rock slide. Jay Stu here with you today. We're going to keep you rolling now with Ryan Purds. This is Sour in a rock slide on TOS.

0: TOS, the Mountain of Pure Rock. That is The Warning, taking us out of a rock slide. We had The Pretty Reckless right before that. That rock slide was brought to you by Varney Buick GMC on the Hogan Road in Bangor. Valuing long drives and great music without interruption, they're at varneybpg.com. Lots of cool tunes coming at you for your workday. You know, now that it's like Friday is tomorrow, I feel like you can relax a little bit. Does anybody else just sort of start to cruise on Thursday? Am I the only one? Am I admitting that while I'm at work to many people in public? Could be. But we got Shinedown coming up. We got Golden Earring. We got the latest from Atreyu. Stay here. It's TOS.
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1: Now, the David Rush story, that wasn't about cucumbers yesterday, right?
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0: 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So is TOS.

0: TOS, the Mountain of Pure Rock. That's Atreyu on the heavy lift. Jay Stu here with you today. You know, I don't think everybody remembers that Brandon Saller, the singer for Atreyu, started out as their drummer. And it wasn't one of those things where he was like the drummer for a hot minute and then was made the singer and moved on, right? In fact, he's kind of been in and out of the band a little bit. But that dude used to sing from behind the kit. Like Brand from Mastodon, he would sing all the choruses and all that stuff, like all the clean parts, and then he quit and he came back and he's the singer now. But just, you know, remember that. He was a drummer once. We're going to kick off six in a row. We got LeJean from Seven Dust. We got Bad Omens on the way. Stay here.
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20: Partly cloudy skies, isolated showers or thunderstorms tonight, low to mid-60s. Clouds and some sunshine with isolated showers or storms, mid-80s on Friday. Spotty showers and thunderstorms, 58 to 62 Friday night. Mostly sunny on Saturday, near 80. Mostly cloudy, upper 70s on Sunday. This is Mountain Morning Show meteorologist Russ Murley from the NormsUsedCars.com weather desk.
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TOS, the Mountain of Pure Rock. That's 3 days grace in a rock slide. Jay Stu here today. Let's keep it going with Aerosmith and Youngblood on TOS. Woo!

0: 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It's the TOS Heavy Lift with Jace 2 on the mountain of pure rock.
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0: EOS. The Mountain of Pure Rock, that is Jackal taking us out of a rock slide. Killer classic from Zeppelin before that. You know, I've complained a lot. I know that's a shocker, right? Recently about, you know, trying to mix things up in the 90s at noon. So I'll put Jackal in there. And it's just like, I always wish there were more chainsaw solos. And I'm like, you know what? Let's just play the Lumberjack and scratch that itch. 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

0: TOS, the Mount of Pure Rock. That is Dog Star on the heavy lift with Ted Theodore Logan on bass, of course. Jay Stu here with you today. It's time for me to get out of here. I got to get going. We're going to make room for the guru to come in and do the hard drive home. Right out of the gate, the Mountain Menage a Trois. We're going to kick that off with three in a row from ZZ Top. Of course, don't forget, they're going to be at the Main Savings Amphitheater on September 6th. It's going to be a killer show. George Thorogood opening. I can't wait to be there. I just want to live there. I want that to be my house for the rest of my life. All right, so get prepared for that. In the meantime, I'm going to kick off a rock slide. We got six in a row ready to rip with Stained and Tool next.
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15: Partly sunny at times with a small chance of a shower or thunderstorm, 80 to 84 this afternoon. Partly cloudy with isolated showers or storms, mid-60s tonight. Clouds and some sunshine with isolated showers or thunderstorms, mid-80s tomorrow. Spotty showers and thunderstorms near 60 tomorrow night. Mostly sunny on Saturday, 78 to 82. Mostly cloudy on Sunday. This is Mountain Morning Show meteorologist Russ Merley from the NormsUseCars.com weather desk.
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17: 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Huh? 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

it's the hard drive home on the mountain of pure rock, TOS, with Five Finger Death Punch and their latest Eye of the Storm. More of the best new rock, and we got killer classics on the way from ZZ Top as we celebrate Frank Beard's birthday today. That's coming up on the Mountain Ménage à Toi. It's a guaranteed at least six in a row. That's a rock slide with Social D now, then Born to Kill on TOS, the Mountain of Pure Rock.

0: TOS, the Mountain of Pure Rock. Happy birthday to the only guy in the band that doesn't have a beard. His name is Frank Beard, ironically. He is 77 today. Three from that little old man from Texas. We had just got paid, heard it on the X, and got me under pressure. That's another rock slide right there with the TOS Mountain Menage a Trois wrapping up. And it is brought to you by Varney Buick GMC on the Hogan Road in Bangor, valuing long drives and great music without interruption, varneybpg.com. Ice Nine Kills is on the way with the, let's see, where did they end up this past weekend? Number four, holding steady at number four on the TOS Top 10 Countdown. We'll find out where they are this week when Paul Wolf counts them down at noontime and 6 p.m., the TOS Top 10. And we'll come right back next with Bad Omens.
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0: Sassy. It's good to have a little throat singing on a Thursday. It is the Mountain of Pure Rock, TOS, and that is The Who featuring Johnny Hawkins and Lost Soul. 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
10: Partly cloudy skies, isolated showers or thunderstorms tonight, low to mid-60s, clouds and some sunshine with isolated showers or storms, mid-80s on Friday. Spotty showers and thunderstorms, 58 to 62 Friday night, mostly sunny on Saturday, near 80, mostly cloudy, upper 70s on Sunday. This is Mountain Morning Show meteorologist Russ Murley from the NormsUsedCars.com weather desk.
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0: Tomo and Mandy in the morning. After that, we're on the job with Pure Rock Slides all day, starting at 10. 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

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We'll get to see that band right there moving around in the flesh on stage at the Main Savings Amphitheater on July 22nd when they come with Five Finger Death Punch, Eva Under Fire, and Villainous right there. More of the best new rock on the hard drive home on the way. We'll do some 420 Floyd, get the latest from 3 Days Grace coming up, and here's Fuel continuing a rock slide brought to you by Diversified Inc., Penobscot Plaza Bangor, diversifiedinc.net. It's the TOS hard drive home with the goop.

0: TOS, the Mountain of Pure Rock. Now, that's pretty cool right there, because that version has gone unheard for decades by most Pink Floyd fans. Like, I remember we had an 8-track machine, an 8-track player in our dining room when we lived on School Street in Augusta. This is in the 70s. And, man, that was just so fun, listening to 8-tracks in the dining room. My parents are pretty cool to have that in the dining room, don't you think? Anyway, and my big brother Gary had Pink Floyd Animals on 8-track, and that's the version that you heard, and it was at the beginning of Animals. Snowy White played the lead guitar on that one, not David Gilmour, because for some reason in the studio, his guitar part was accidentally erased. So Snowy took a stab at it, and that's what you get right there. Now, on the album and on the CD, you got Pigs on the Wing Part 1 and Pigs on the Wing Part 2, opening and closing the album. But that's the 8-track version right there, and that's from a new digital release called Pink Floyd 8-Tracks. So now you can hear it the way we heard it back in 1977 on the 8-track machine. Pretty cool. It is 420 Floyd. Today, brought to you by Green Bear 420 and Green Bear Green Care. They're at 531 Moosehead Trail in Newport, not just a store. No, it's a lifestyle. Let's see. That's another rock slide. So how about we play some more pure rock next? New stuff from Evanescence on the way, and we'll do some Linkin Park straight ahead.
1: Oh, no, man. We're getting pulled over. Put that out. Roll down the window and eat the rope.
2: License and registration, please. Hey, your friend is making a very weird face. Is he okay?
1: He just ate hot wings from the gas station.
2: I see. You have one of those hippie stickers from Green Bear 420.
1: I'm not sure how that got there, officer.
2: My wife and mother both go there and can't say enough good things.
1: Glad they could help, man.
2: I actually pulled you over to return your wallet that you dropped pumping gas.
1: Oh, thanks, man.
2: Tell your friend those work better lit. 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

0: 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Hey, it's Paul Wolf. 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

0: 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Love the Hammond B3 on that one, too. Play Your Games from Greta Van Fleet. And another rock slide on the way. That's a guaranteed at least six in a row. We'll do some Nine Inch Nails and Boys Noise. Going to crank that right the hell up. Also, let's see, how about some Green Day, the new one from Breaking Benjamin, and much, much more. It all starts next with the Foo Fighters, another rock slide coming down the mountain.
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2: Yeah, I have three kids and a stepson. A 12-year-old named Miles.
3: Yeah.
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2: Yeah.
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2: 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So about in 07. Huh? In 07. In 07, 08, we would, every morning we got in the car, and I'm taking him to school, we're listening to Megadeth.
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3: Partly cloudy skies, isolated showers or thunderstorms tonight, low to mid-60s. Clouds and some sunshine with isolated showers or storms, mid-80s on Friday. Spotty showers and thunderstorms, 58 to 62 Friday night. Mostly sunny on Saturday, near 80. Mostly cloudy, upper 70s on Sunday. This is Mountain Morning Show meteorologist Russ Murley from the NormsUsedCars.com weather desk.
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TOS, as alive as you need me to be, getting the redux from Boys Noise, that is Nine Inch Nails, and Boys Noise, from Nine Inch Noise. 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
2: A Dutch couple's marriage has been annulled because the person who officiated their wedding used a ChatGPT generated speech that did not meet Dutch legal requirements.
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2: Instead of asking if they would, quote, fulfill their marriage duties, the officiant asked if they would, quote, continue supporting each other, teasing each other, and embracing each other.
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3: 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Okay. 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

0: It is TOS, and that is Billy Morrison with Sully from Godsmack on lead vocals and Becoming. 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Now, if you're wondering, now see, Billy Morrison has been part of Billy Idol's core backing band for years now, playing guitar alongside guitarist Steve Stevens. If you're wondering if he's going to be in Bangor in August this summer, yes, he is on tour with Billy Idol on the It's a Nice Day to Tour Again tour this year. So that's very cool. Get more info on that show at waterfrontconcerts.com. Before the Billy Morrison, Metallica and Sad But True. Mandatory Metallica with the Rush Man tonight at 7. If you can't get enough, and I know you can't. Another Rock Slide's on the way. We'll start that next. Guaranteed at least 6 in a row with Slipknot. Hang on.
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3: Partly cloudy skies, isolated showers or thunderstorms tonight, low to mid-60s. Clouds and some sunshine with isolated showers or storms, mid-80s on Friday. Spotty showers and thunderstorms, 58 to 62 Friday night. Mostly sunny on Saturday, near 80. Mostly cloudy, upper 70s on Sunday. This is Mountain Morning Show meteorologist Russ Murley from the NormsUsedCars.com weather desk.
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0: 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And, of course, tonight at 9, your requests on Roll Your Own. You want to get one in? Easy to do. All you got to do is tap the mic on the TOS app. Tell us who you are, where you are, and what you want to hear on that TOS app. Or give him a call, 621-WTOS, 621-9867. I've got the new A Perfect Circle on the way. We'll do some Days of the New, The Warning, and Mastodon by request for Casco. Somebody, yeah, what was that guy's name? Oh, yeah, Ken down to Casco. Rocking the TOS app, baby.
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1: Yeah, I have three kids and a stepson.
2: Taryn already
1: had a 12-year-old named Miles.
2: Yeah.
1: 9-year-old
3: Miles. Miles.
1: Yeah.
3: Absolutely.
1: Yeah. Yeah.
3: I remember that little boy.
1: And I don't know if I told you the other day, but I told Dave that his favorite band was Megadeth for about a year. So about in 07. Huh? In 07, 08, every morning we got in the car, and I'm taking him to school, we're listening to Megadeth.
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0: 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Before A Perfect Circle, Days of the New and Touch, Peel, and Stand. It's killer classics and the best new stuff. Another rock slide good to go next with the Black Crowes. That's it for the goo. I'll be back again tomorrow, 3 o'clock on the Friday edition of the TOS Hard Drive Home. I do believe Nikki will be hanging out too. We always have a great time. And your requests tomorrow from 5 to 6 on the Happy Hour from Hell. You can always leave a request for us tonight on the TOS app. Go for it. It's fine, bud. Mandatory Metallica on the way. Rushman's got new music from Architects as well and much, much more. It all Oh, I already said that, didn't I? Black Crowes, get it going next. Good night. And remember, if the conniption fits, wear it. Grew out. Rush man in. Enjoy the show.
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5: Partly cloudy skies, isolated showers or thunderstorms tonight, low to mid-60s, clouds and some sunshine with isolated showers or storms, mid-80s on Friday. Spotty showers and thunderstorms, 58 to 62 Friday night, mostly sunny on Saturday, near 80, mostly cloudy, upper 70s on Sunday. This is Mountain Morning Show meteorologist Russ Murley from the NormsUsedCars.com weather desk.
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0: That is Tim Montana on TOS, the Mountain of Pure Rock, with Break Me Down, his latest. 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Glad to have you here. Shinedown is on the way, plus Five Finger Death Punch.
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1: Here's a fun story. 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A man is accused of removing his colostomy bag and throwing it at staff and police in Maryland. 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

0: 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Pepper Keenan and the crew, COC, Lose Yourself. From the new album, Good God, Bad Man. 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